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5: We need to change our culture as a nation. We need to sanitize our politics. We need to remove violence from our politics in the country so that we do not affect and impact our young people to do the things that we saw in Utumishi Academy.
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0: 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Yes, I should know to call Nakim the Nima Modi. He is the first artist to perform a laugh of what when a kak Willem can hollum. Yes, a laugh of Modua Gatata Queenani, the lady Karen White Modua. 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
1: 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Oh, iko Trans Nzoia County?
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0: Thank you.
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0: Jim Fred?
2: Yeah.
0: Jim Fred uwe mwono oliko?
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0: Oh, we Keno eh?
2: Yeah.
0: We na miaka iga na Jim Fred?
2: Nina miaka 34.
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2: Yeah.
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0: eh?
2: Yeah.
0: Akoro na mwona kana akoro watali?
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0: 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Thank you.
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3: Eh.
0: Please enter your password.
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0: 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Anyway, all the best. 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
3: Hello, Mr. Gaikanda.
0: Yes, me.
3: I have been there, but today I want to raise a concern.
0: Okay.
3: Most of these men in this station, they are super con men.
0: Okay.
3: You start a conversation, and the next minute, the person is asking you for money.
0: To the same
3: in fact, they are jokers. And most of the ladies, they have good intentions. Mm. But these men, they are joking, and they are out to exploit ladies. Please, Gaikamba, advise them to be serious and know what they want. People are not stupid. And we've been on this and we know how they behave. Thank you.
0: Very good. 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
0: Thank you. Good morning.
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0: 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Thank you, Steve. 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
0: Oh, udonu wa kanyanyangi ni sawa. Okay, thank you. Thank you very much. Nigado, na wanyita nili waku. Laika ikomina inyanya. Teatro kiyoguo. Idai nili ya dhaa inyanya. 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Happy holiday. Happy holiday. Good morning, Mama Dylan. How are you? You good? happy holiday ini kamu no baru gitu day ini good morning kamu sama kerua JP moyo ona orama dana na indori tawe moyo na we kire motisha todo maudu ni mekuru gara